0: CT, das Radio. Rockt.
1: So it's bitterness instead. How should I feel about it? There's a

Judge a book by the cover, now you half-step and use me as a damn weapon when the whole world tripping. Without no minstrel, you not real. Too black, too brown, and all you feel.

fucking freedom, ain't it? I came to free the nation. Do the Macarena with a waitress at the Applebee's. Who'd rather be a cheetah? And one day I'ma be the greatest. Retire my jersey, I'm the people's favorite. Watch UK Nelly, Dreamland, Kirby. Have them bow down, how the ground sound dirty. I'm way beyond okay, these hoes ain't worthy of the nut bus. Up chuck flows when I'm fucked up. You want a war, bitch? I'm Chuck Norris with the nunchucks. The lord of all this

Meeting truth, no source, it's a fire season burning down on me. So I'm so free, stripping naked, like more glimmering fields. Energy stimulating, like green tea, glowing from my head to my ovaries. Element fire, I got no enemies. What I need, big featuring winning fight. But I'm in sun, essentially regret. Don't come near, I'll burn you like fire. Messages hard to the just as you are. 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
1: Fire and water, rejoice in my crown. Tis the season, we'll be here for a while. See the ocean rise, mother, mother, mother rise. All the tears, all the eyes, take it, make it rain on us. But not too much, just enough to stay alive. Cause we're addicted to the sound of Pelakwaman she. All my rivers dirty, breathing suffocating. My messages hard to digest, lazy why? But I'm not

Another weekend morning. Well, technically afternoon. The silence of screen time children in headphones. The soft whisper outside of traffic like surf swell. It could almost be idyllic. In bed he checks his alerts, scrolls the socials, hate reads the news. In the bathroom mirror,

Another weekend morning. Well, technically afternoon. The silence of screen time children in headphones. The soft whisper outside of traffic like surf swell. It could almost be idyllic. In bed he checks his alerts, scrolls the socials, hate reads the news. In the bathroom mirror, he's all grease and grey, his pale face pillow creased,

Another weekend morning. Well, technically afternoon. The silence of screen time children in headphones. The soft whisper outside of traffic like surf swell. It could almost be idyllic. In bed he checks his alerts, scrolls the socials, hate reads the news. In the bathroom mirror,

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It's just a measure of his decay.

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1: 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This shit's evident to me. This shit's evident to me.
2: 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This shit's evident to me.

0: 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Do you think you can stand up straight and punch? Don't bleed out too much, don't get knocked by lunch. Too many crabs in the pot, even two is a lot. Keep your energy out of my thoughts, free bleeding out of the box. I am razor, trapped and shrewd like a laser. When my gloves come off, my hands feel hot and battered.
1: Tolerate the finishes, come up through the villages. Screen it in the cinemas, file it through perimeters. Minimize the damages, show me all the witnesses. Show me all the witnesses. Circulate the evidence, speak of my benevolence. Always using violence, that's how I got my confidence. Climbed into the world again, getting back my sentience. Powerful and pertinent, stored in the document.
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0: Sherry still pregnant?
1: Of course she
0: 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Are you still with her?
1: Yes.
0: Are you gonna marry her?
1: Yes.
0: Then, honey, we are where we are. Accept it.
1: I can't.
0: Don't you understand that I can't talk to you? Because it hurts. Talking to you really hurts. Standing here right now is killing me, okay?

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we lack. You know, like, we're doing what we lack. You know, like, we're doing what we lack. You know, like, we're doing what we lack.